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down to Georgia. He was looking for a soul to steal. He was in a bind because he was way behind and he was willing to make a deal. When he came across this young man sawing on a fiddle and playing it hot, and the devil jumped up on a hickory stump and said, "Boy, let me tell you what. I guess you didn't know it, but I'm a fiddle player too. And if you'd care to take a dare, I'll make a bet with you. Now you play pretty good fiddle, boy, but give the devil his due. 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

And I know it starts with hello, and the next thing you know, you try to be nice, and some guy's getting too close, trying to pick you up, trying to get you to run. 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
1: 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Good morning, I'm Alice. Just after 7 a.m., happy Turkey Day as well. That was Darlin', Chase Matthew. This hour, we're getting into a recap of Friday's Movie Minute and also the Vogue Optical Web Bowl.
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99.3 The River, today's best country. Beam by now, Morgan Wallen, about quarter after 7. We have a recap of our movie Minute from Friday after Some Girls. For now, I Would Be So Over Me Too, Tyler Joe Miller.

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0: 99.3 The River, today's best country. That was Some Girls. I'm Alice with you till noon, and we're going to do a recap on Friday's Movie Minute. 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
3: Oh! Ever done it in a week?
0: And we got this call from Todd that went a little bit like this. Hello?
5: Hello, am I the first caller?
0: Yes, you are. What's your answer?
5: It's from over the hedge.
0: It sure is. What's your name?
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0: Todd McLaughlin, well, thank you so much for calling in. Awesome guest. Thank you so much for calling in on Friday, Todd, and playing Movie Minute. We'll be playing it again tomorrow morning at 7:20. If you're the first person to call in when we do play Movie Minute and you have a correct guess, then you get a pair of bingo tickets for Wednesday night bingo. So we'll be playing that tomorrow morning around 7:20 a.m.
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0: 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Today's question, what are you serving for Thanksgiving dinner? Turkey, ham, chicken, pot roast, or something vegetarian friendly? We'll get into some of the results in about an hour from now. Stay tuned.
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We're doing a quick happy birthday, happy 25th birthday to Georgia Estee. Love Conrad, Scout, Blake, and Cheryl. Happy birthday, Georgia. Have a great day.

99.3 The River, today's best country. Just after 8 a.m., that's Do This Life High Valley. I'm Alice with you until noon. Coming up this hour, we're doing a morning mind buster, as well as some turkey facts. And we want to know, what are your favorite Turkey Day traditions? Let us know. Here's Halfway Home.

0: 99.3 The River, today's best country. We're about 20 after 8. That was Nothing on Me, Tony Stevens. And we're doing a morning mind buster today, but it's going to turn into a bit of a mid-morning mind buster because I'm with you until noon. Anyway, today's question, 19% of people will do this for today. What is it? Let us know. What do you think it is? We have a post up on Facebook where you can go ahead and leave a comment.
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12: Our forecast is calling for cloudy sky with some showers today. We'll see a high 14 and temperature falling this afternoon. Showers end tonight, then partly cloudy with a low down to 1. And tomorrow, cloud with a chance of showers and a high of 6.
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0: 99.3 The River, today's best country. That was Boots Off, John Party. We're about 8:30. I'm Alice with you till noon today, and we have an update on our 99.3 The River web poll powered by Vogue Optical. 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Coming up soon, we have a fact about turkeys. 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

99.3 The River, today's best country. Tucker Wetmore Brunette. I'm Alice with you till noon. We have a turkey fact on the way after Dog at the Door. For now, leave me to Josh Ross. If I

99.3 The River, today's best country. Good morning. I'm Alice. We're coming up on 9 a.m. That's Dog at the Door, Allie Walker. And do you know how fast a turkey can run when they are running at top speed? It's actually quite insane. I would not expect a turkey to be able to run 40 kilometers per hour, which is above some speed limits depending on where you're at. Like, if you were a turkey, you wouldn't be allowed to run top speed in a school zone. That's too fast. We need to regulate these turkey speeds. It's too much. What do you think? Let us know. Here's 6 months later, Megan Maroney.

0: 99.3 The River, today's best country, just after 9 a.m. That was Rodeo Queen Jade Eagleson. We got a morning Mind Buster clue for you coming up after Boondocks. For now, Chills, James Barker Band.
1: These wheels can't spin fast enough, and I can't wait to see you light up. We've got on that girl, the rain to rush, but my heart's racing just thinking about the way you look, the way I feel, the way you move me, standing still, say the word, you know I will.

0: 99.3 The River, today's best country, 20 after 9. I'm Alice with you until noon, and we have your first clue for the morning Mind Buster. Your question today is 19% of people will do this today. What is it? Your first clue is it's not getting takeout. Let us know, what do you think the morning Mind Buster answer is? You can go ahead and leave a comment on our Facebook post. We have some turkey facts on the way.
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11: Our forecast is calling for cloudy sky with some showers today. We'll see a high 14 and temperature falling this afternoon. Showers end tonight, then partly cloudy with a low down to 1. And tomorrow, cloud with a chance of showers and a high of 6.
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0: 99.3 The River, today's best country. Good morning, I'm Alice. I knew it, I knew you. Taylor Swift, right around 9:30. I'll be with you until noon today. And did you know that on average, an adult turkey has over 5,000 feathers? That's too many feathers for one bird. That's crazy. And we also are wondering, what are your favorite Thanksgiving traditions? Let us know. Give us a call.
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99.3 The River, today's best country. We're about 10 to 10. What a Song Should Do, Tim Hicks. And did you know that baby turkeys, when they're domesticated, they're called poults instead of, like, a wild turkey's called a chick. But a domesticated baby turkey's a poult. Here's I Had Some Help, Post Malone.

0: 99.3 The River, today's best country. Good morning. I'm Alice with you until noon today. And do you remember that episode of Friends when it's Thanksgiving and they all go up to the roof and forget their keys inside the apartment and they get locked out and everything was still on the stove?
1: Well, turkey's burnt. Potatoes are ruined. Potatoes are ruined. Potatoes are ruined.
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0: 99.3 The River, today's best country. We're about 20 after 10. Kiss My Glass, Savannah Jade. And we have a morning mindbuster clue for you. Your question today is 19% of people will do this for today. What is it? Your first clue we gave you is not getting takeout. And the second clue is takes time. What do you think it is? Leave us a comment on our Facebook post.
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5: Our forecast is calling for cloudy sky with some showers today. We'll see a high 14 and temperature falling this afternoon. Showers end tonight, then partly cloudy with a low down to 1. And tomorrow, cloud with a chance of showers and a high of 6.
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For the man at the bar confessing his sins.

0: 99.3 The River, today's best country. Good morning. I'm Alice. Earlier in the show, we were talking about what your favorite Thanksgiving traditions are, and we have a call on the line. Thank you so much for calling. What are some of your favorite Thanksgiving traditions?
1: The turkey.
0: Turkey, the gravy?
1: Oh, yeah. The turkey, the gravy, the mashed potatoes, and then my in-laws don't do this, but I have to bring my own pickles.
0: Pickles with your Thanksgiving dinner?
1: I have to. They don't buy the pickles. I always have to have the pickles.
0: So you're in a bit of a pickle. Thank you so much for calling in. Really appreciate it. If you have any Thanksgiving traditions that you really love, let us know. Give us a call. Can't wait to hear them.
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1: 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Good morning, I'm Alice. We're about 10 to 11. I'm with you till 12, and we have your final morning Mindbuster clue for today coming up after Brett Kissel. 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

99.3 The River, today's best country. Hey, I'm Alice with you today until 12. That was Cowboys and Dreamers, Brett Kissel. And we have your final clue for the morning mindbuster, which is really now more of a mid-morning mindbuster. But today's question, 19% of people will do this for today. What is it? We've given you two clues so far, and that's not getting takeout, takes time, and your final clue always tastes better. We'll be getting you your answer in just a few tunes after Bring Down the House, Dean Brody. For now, Cowgirls, Morgan Wallen.

99.3 The River, today's best country. Hello, I'm Alice with you till noon. That was Bring Down the House, Dean Brody. We're about 10 after 11, and it's time for your answer for the Morning Mind Buster, which is pretty much a mid-morning Mind Buster at this point. The question today is 19% of people will do this for today. What is it? We've given you three clues. Not getting takeout takes time and always tastes better. The answer for today's Morning Mind Buster, mid-morning Mind Buster, make everything from scratch, including desserts. Is that what you were thinking? You can let us know in our comments on our Facebook post. And also, is that what you're doing today when you're cooking? Let us know there as well. Here's I Grew Up on a Farm, The Rec Laws on 99.3 The River, today's best country.

0: 99.3 The River, today's best country. We're about 20 after 11. That was Your Daddy's Smile, Megan Patrick. What are your favorite Thanksgiving traditions or meals? Let us know. Give us a shout or leave a comment on our Facebook post that's just over on our Facebook page right now.
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10: Our forecast is calling for cloudy sky with some showers today. We'll see a high 14 and temperature falling this afternoon. Showers end tonight, then partly cloudy with a low down to 1. And tomorrow, cloud with a chance of showers and a high of 6.
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0: 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Hi, I'm Alice, and we just asked you, what's your favorite Thanksgiving tradition? And we have Todd on the line. Todd, thank you so much for calling. What's your favorite Thanksgiving tradition?
1: Just supper most of the time.
0: Supper, that's fair. Any favorite desserts for Thanksgiving?
1: I'm a blueberry pie guy.
0: Blueberry pie. You know what? That's good. It's kind of the end of the season. You're getting it before it's all gone.
1: That's right.
0: You can let us know what are your favorite Thanksgiving traditions on our Facebook post over on our Facebook page right now.
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99.3 The River, today's best country. We're coming up on noon soon, and that's what he'll never have, Dylan Scott. Fun turkey fact for you is that, did you know that a fully grown adult turkey has over 5,000 feathers? Oh my goodness. 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

99.3 The River.

99.3 The River, today's best country, just being me, Morgan Griffiths. We're coming up on noon, and that's it for me today. So thank you so much for tuning in. And the top 50 from the 70s will be starting very shortly. Here's Slide, Madeline Merlot.

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12: Our forecast is calling for cloudy sky with some showers today. We'll see a high 14 and temperature falling this afternoon. Showers end tonight, then partly cloudy with a low down to 1. And tomorrow, cloud with a chance of showers and a high of 6.
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Back in 49 and went to Detroit working on assembly line. The first year they had me putting wheels on Cadillacs. Every day I'd watch them beauties roll by, and sometimes I'd hang my head and cry, 'cause I always wanted me one that was long and black. 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I'd sneak it out of there in a lunchbox in my hand. 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I'd have me a car worth at least 100 grand.

in with my big lunchbox with help from my friend. 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I've never considered myself a thief, but GM wouldn't miss just one little piece, especially if I strung it out over several years. The first day I got me a fuel pump, and the next day I got me an engine and a trunk, then I got me a transmission and all the chrome. 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

Yeah, Red Rider, this is the Cottonmouth in the Psychobilly Cadillac. Come on. Haul. Oh, this is the Cottonmouth, and negatory on the cost of this machine there, Red Rider. You might say I went right up to the factory and picked it up. It's cheaper that way.

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Someone roars, Bobby scores at the good old hockey game. 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
17: Our forecast is calling for cloudy sky with some showers today. We'll see a high 14 and temperature falling this afternoon. Showers end tonight, then partly cloudy with a low down to 1. And tomorrow, cloud with a chance of showers and a high of 6.
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0: Little life on the farm is kind of laid back. Ain't much an old country boy like me can't hack. 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I thank God I'm a country boy. Well, a simple kind of life never did me no harm. 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Days are all filled with an easy country charm. 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
3: I was on the outskirts of a little southern town, trying to reach my destination before the sun went down. The old CB was blaring away on channel 19 when there came a little boy's voice on the radio line. And he said, "Breaker 19, is anyone there? Come on back, truckers, and talk to Teddy Bear." Well, I keyed the mic and I said, "You got it, Teddy Bear." And the little boy's voice came back on the air. "Appreciate the break. Who we got on that end?" I told him my handle, and then he began. "Now, I'm not supposed to bother you fellas out there. Mom says you're busy and for me to stay off there. But you see, I get lonely and it helps to talk. 'Cause that's about all I can do. I'm crippled and I can't walk." I came back and told him to fire up that mic, and I'd talk to him as long as he liked. "This was my dad's radio," the little boy said, "but I guess it's mine and mom's now, 'cause my daddy's dead. Dad had a wreck about a month ago. He was trying to get home in a blinding snow. Mom has to work now to make ends meet, and I'm not much help with my two crippled feet. She says not to worry, that we'll make it all right. But I hear her crying sometimes late at night. You know, there's one thing I want more than anything else to see. Oh, I know you guys are too busy to bother with me. But, you see, my dad used to take me for rides when he was home. But I guess that's all over now since my daddy's gone." Not one breaker came on the old CB as that little crippled boy talked with me. I tried hard to swallow a lump that just wouldn't stay down, as I thought about my boy back in Greenville town. Dad was going to take Mom and me with him later on this year. Well, I remember him saying, "Someday this old truck will be yours, Teddy Bear. But I know I'll never get to ride an 18-wheeler again. But this old base will keep me in touch with all my trucker friends. Teddy Bear's going to back on out now and leave you alone, 'cause it's about time for Mom to come home. But you give me a shout when you're passing through, and I'll sure be happy to come back to you." Well, I came back and I said, "Before you go, 1010, what's your home 20, little CB friend?" Well, he gave me his address and I didn't once hesitate, 'cause this hot load of freight is just gonna have to wait. I turned that truck around on a dime and headed straight for Jackson Street, 229. And as I rounded the corner, oh, I got one heck of a shock. 18-wheelers were lined up for three city blocks. Well, I guess every driver for miles around had caught Teddy Bear's call. And that little crippled boy was having a ball. For as fast as one driver would carry him in, another would carry him to his truck and take off again. Well, you better believe I took my turn at riding Teddy Bear. And then I carried him back in and put him down in his chair. And, buddy, if I never live to see happiness again, I want you to know I saw it that day in the face of that little man. We took up a collection for him before his mama got home, and each driver said goodbye, and then they were all gone. He shook my hand with a mile-long grin and said, "So long, trucker. I'll catch you again." Yeah, I hit that interstate with tears in my eyes. And I turned on the radio and I got another surprise. Breaker 19 came a voice on the air. "Just one word of thanks from Mama Teddy Bear. We wish each and every one a special prayer for you, 'cause you just made my little boy's dream come true. I'll sign off now before I start to cry. May God ride with you. 10-4. And goodbye.

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16: Our forecast is calling for cloudy sky with some showers today. We'll see a high 14 and temperature falling this afternoon. Showers end tonight, then partly cloudy with a low down to 1. And tomorrow, cloud with a chance of showers and a high of 6.
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opened up his case and he said, I'll start this show. 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And he pulled the bow across the strings and it made an evil hiss. And then a band of demons joined in.

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'Cause I told you once, you son of a gun, I'm the..."

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0: two periods here at the Montreal Forum. The Canadiens lead the Toronto Maple Leafs 3-0.
1: Now, what commentator stick? Hey, just like Johnny Bauer. Look at home three. If that's on the floor, stick it's in.
2: Woo-hoo! Leads to look for it. Fired. Here's Robinson dashing in. Robinson cutting in a goal.
3: Cuts deep. Goes behind the net. Short shot. Goal!
4: Maple Leafs 2, the Vancouver Canucks 1 from the Pacific Coliseum in Vancouver. Hockey night in Canada.
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1: Number 1.
2: Yeah, Breaker 19, this here's a rubber duck. You got a copy on me, Big Ben, come on. Yeah, 10-4, Big Ben, for sure, for sure. By golly, it's clean, clear to Flagtown, come on. Yeah, it's a big 10-4 there, Big Ben. Yeah, we definitely got the front door, good buddy. Mercy sakes alive, looks like we got us a convoy.
3: It was the dark of the moon on the 6th of June in a Kenworth pulling logs. Cab over Pete with a reefer on and a Jimmy hauling hogs. We is heading for Bear on I-10 about a mile out of Shaky Town. I says, Pigpen, this here's a rubber duck and I'm about to put the

0: Duck, and you want to back off them hogs? Good, 10-4, about 5 miles or so. 10, roger, them hogs is getting intense up here.
1: By the time we got into Tulsa Town, we had 85 trucks in all. But they's a roadblock up on the Cloverleaf, and them bears is wall to wall. Yeah, them Smokies as thick as bugs on a bumper. They even had a bear in the air. I says, calling all trucks, this here is the Duck. We have

0: Pigpen. Negatory, Pigpen. You're still too close. Yeah, them hulk is starting to close up my sinuses. Mercy sakes, you better back off another 10.
1: Well, we rolled up Interstate 44 like a rocket sled on rails. We tore up all of our swindle sheets and left them setting on the scales. By the time we hit that shy town, them bears was getting smart. They'd brought up some reinforcements from the Illinois National Guard. There's armored cars and tanks and jeeps and rigs of every size. Yeah, them chicken coops was full of bears, and choppers filled the skies. Well, we shot the line, we went for broke, with 1,000 screaming trucks and 11 long-haired friends of Jesus in a chartreuse microbus.
0: Hey, rubber duck to Sodbuster. Come on there, you have 10-4 Sodbuster. Listen, you want to put that microbus in behind that suicide jockey? Yeah, he's hauling dynamite, and he needs all the help he can get.
1: Well, we laid a strip for the Jersey Shore, prepared to cross the line. I could see the bridge was lined with bears, but it didn't have a doggone dime. I says, Pigpen, this here's a rubber duck. We just ain't going to pay no toll. So we crashed the gate doing 98.

0: York, Big Ben. What's your 20? Omaha. Well, they ought to know what to do with them honks out there for sure. Well, mercy sakes, good buddy. We're going to back on out here, so keep the buttons off your glass and the barrel.
1: Thanks for spending part of your long weekend with us. A complete list of songs from today's countdown can be found on our website.
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5: 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The Rise and Shiners. 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
1: I knew I'd see her around. 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
3: 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So spacious and...
2: Savage.
3: And I can finance my new home from 0% for up to 84 months.
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